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5: 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We hope you've been before. We want you to come again. You're always welcome. And remember, every hour of your life is precious. Thank you for spending one with us on The Vinyl Revival.
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1: You've seen them walking across Abbey Road, John, Paul, George, and Ringo. It's probably the most iconic album cover of all time. There's another icon on that album cover, the fifth Beatle. 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It's now in a museum in Wolfsburg, Germany. 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All you need is flow.
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0: His golden messenger here on The Penguin, covering the dead, Brown-Eyed Women, from a very cool Day of the Dead compilation with tons of artists, like 50 of them, I think, covering dead songs. The Stones, classic Beast of Burden, getting things rolling for us this Monday morning. Hope everybody's doing all right out there in Penguin Land. Kim here to welcome you to a new day and a new week. We've got Slice of Life to thank for sponsoring this morning show and helping keep this Penguin machine running. 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We got some Pearl Jam, Beck, Big Something, and that new one from Brother Wallace coming up here on The Penguin.
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0: Beck, where it's at. As you well know, here on The Penguin, Big Something Getting Heavy, Pearl Jam covering The Last Kiss, and Brother Wallace's new one, You're the Man, they're at the top. 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

0: Classic Beatles for your Monday morning here on The Penguin. Ray LaMontagne in the mix, along with Dwayne Betts and his new one down to Houston, Miss Bonnie Raitt at the top. All right, who's going to get hooked up with a $25 gift certificate to Vocho's Urban Mexican Kitchen in Mayfair? Was back in over the weekend to get my fix, that shrimp avocado stack, the mole queso dip with the shredded chicken. I mean, it's just about a meal in and of itself. The tuna tostada, it's like almost impossible for me to go and not order that. They got the cauliflowers, amazing. 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In order to win a gift certificate, you got to answer our question. We'll talk about Chris Stapleton, who was in the neighborhood, so to speak, in Charlotte over the weekend. And, well, it was a very heartwarming moment you've perhaps seen in the news circulating on socials already. Of an 8-year-old girl who he got up on stage from the audience. She was holding a sign asking if she could sing a song with him. And lo and behold, he got her up there and they did it, even though he had already played the song earlier in the evening. Do you know what song it was? That's our question this morning. What song did Chris Stapleton sing with an 8-year-old girl from the audience over the weekend in Charlotte? Very heartwarming. 332-0983 with your guess. Answer coming up here on The Penguin.
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0: All right. You are dialed in to The Penguin. I'm Kim. This is The Morning Chill, and congrats goes to James this morning, who scooped up that $25 gift certificate to Vocho's in Mayfair by answering our trivia question this morning. We're talking about Chris Stapleton. You may have seen in the news. He was in the neighborhood, so to speak, in Charlotte over the weekend. Truly heartwarming moment of a girl, an 8-year-old girl he invited on stage. She was holding up a sign asking if she could sing a song with him. And even though he had already performed the song that night, he got her up on stage and they did. We were asking if you knew which song it was, and you know we did. Got it up for you now. It's Parachute here on The Penguin.

0: Crazy Crying, a new one from the Tedeschi Trucks Band here on the Penguin. Black Keys in there with Beautiful People. Lucas Nelson and Promise of the Real, Fool Me Once. Getting help from the ladies of Lucius on that one. Chris Stapleton's Parachute. That was the answer to our trivia question this morning. He was in Charlotte over the weekend. And that was the song that he played for a second time after seeing a girl in the audience, about an 8-year-old girl, holding up a sign saying, "Can I sing Parachute with you?" And lo and behold, he obliged her. I mean, that's good stuff. Heartwarming little tidbit for your Monday morning. All right, and speaking of Monday, not everybody's favorite day of the week until you go to Mellow Mushroom Monday nights and win free concert tickets. Just make this part of your routine every week so you can get in on the action. Train tickets up for grabs tonight. They'll be in Raleigh on July 16th, Coastal Credit Music Park. That same day, here at Greenfield Lake, we'll have Band of Horses with Dinosaur Jr. On the 15th, back here at the lake, is Umphrey's McGee, Matt Mason at Greenfield Lake July 10th. And then on July 2nd, the Wilson Center will host the Symphony and their Stars and Stripes production just in time for the 4th. So, Monday nights, Mellow Mushroom, Oleander Drive, 8 p.m. Pingo goes down. It is the ticket for free tickets. All right, we'll keep the tunes rolling. A new one from Grace Potter and more coming your way here on The Penguin.
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0: 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Love Me Not. Her new album, Trespasser, drops in August. Kacey Musgraves' comical and cleverly written song, Biscuits. Some B.B. King and R.L. Burnside also in the mix there. 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We got Billy Strings on deck next for you, a special version of his song Love and Regret, recorded live in Asheville a couple years ago, and it is just one of my all-time favorites. The interplay between him and the crowd as he settles in for like a three-phase guitar solo in the earlier part of the song. The lyrics to that song are absolutely poetic. It's just a special treat. So hopefully you can take a few minutes on maybe a busy Monday morning and just take that little ride with us. It's up next here on The Penguin.
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0: Freaking Out. That is the new one from Michigander here on The Penguin. Another Michigander starting off that set, Billy Strings, and a just gorgeous rendition of his song Love and Regret from Asheville a couple years ago. So, so special. And sandwiched in the middle, it was the sisters from Sweden, First Aid Kit, and their beautiful song, Emmy Lou. All right, it's Monday. Slice of Life has pub trivia tonight and every Monday night at the Slice Pine Valley, 7 to 9 with Professor Lou Bottomy. On Tuesdays, he's hosting trivia at the Slice downtown. Now, on Wednesdays, again, they've got Music Bingo at the Porter's Neck location with Jason Jackson. 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We'll keep the tunes rolling right along. Some MGMT, newcomer Gold Ford, and more on the way here on The Penguin.
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7: 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We have a curiously curated collection of music played from across the genres. 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We hope you've been before. We want you to come again. You're always welcome. And remember, every hour of your life is precious. Thank you for spending one with us on the Vinyl Revival.
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0: It's Gold Ford, new artist to our airwaves, an L.A. producer who obviously can sing, too. Only You Do, the name of that new one. MGMT's electric feel of Monsters and Men in the set, along with Leon Bridges, starting it off back there at the top. And now, it's time for us to escape to a desert island. You get to DJ it up. Put together your three-song set of all-time favorites, your must-haves if you're going to be on an island for a while. What songs would you pick? We're just dying to know. Let me know through the studio line. You can just call and tell me your songs. Text in through the studio line. Hit us on socials or through the website. We'll get your day all lined up. 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All right, for today, we've got some Jackson Brown, some James Taylor, and Paul Simon all ordered up. Part of Mark's Desert Island set. He's got Your Bright Baby Blues, Carolina in My Mind, and Diamonds on the Soles of Her Shoes. And Mark's set is next here on The Penguin.
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0: That's Paul Simon here on The Penguin. Diamonds on the Soles of Her Shoes, closing out Mark's Desert Island set for today. He also had James Taylor on his island with Carolina in My Mind. And Jackson Browne's Your Bright Baby Blues started it off at the top. You can be like Mark and submit your set. Three songs you would just have to have if you're going to be on an island for a while. Which songs would you pick? I talk to people all the time who say they hear me talking about this and they get to thinking about it, but maybe haven't quite nailed it down. So here's your call to do just that. Nail down your three songs, figure them out, send them in to me with a call or a text through the studio line, socials, or the website. We'll plan your day and get it all lined up so we know you can be tuned in. 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

0: Pictures of You. That is the new one from Buffalo Traffic Jam here on the Penguin. We're going to be playing a sold out show here next month. First time through. Obviously, they're catching on. Felice Brothers in that set, some Dylan and Wilmington's own Beta Radio with Don't Leave Me Behind. That was shining under our homegrown music spotlight with Julius Florist there at the top of the set. All right. Getting close to lunch. If you need some lunch plans, remember Slice of Life opens nice and early at 11 a.m. 7 days a week at all four locations. So probably one near you. They've got tons of TVs too. If you're looking to catch World Cup action, great spot to hang, whether you're in downtown, across from the station, you're at Eastwood and Military Cutoff, Porter's Neck, or Pine Valley, where there's also pub trivia tonight and every Monday night with Professor Lou Bottomy, 7 p.m. GrabSlice.com. We got the Future Birds, Amos Lee, and more coming up here on The Penguin.
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0: Sam Fender featuring Olivia Dean, Rain Me In here on The Penguin. Some Coldplay in the mix, The Future Birds, Trippin', and Amos Lee's Hold On Tight back there at the top. All right, a reminder, once again, we're giving away a slew of free concert tickets tonight and every Monday night at Mellow Mushroom on Oleander Drive. 8 p.m. is when Pingo kicks off. Doesn't go much past 9, if at all. So you can still get in kind of early if you need to. But how sweet it is if you score some free concert tickets. We have Train tickets up for grabs for the show in Raleigh, July 16th, Coastal Credit Music Park. That same day, on the 16th, here at Greenfield Lake, we have the Band of Horses with Dinosaur Jr. The 15th, we have Umphrey's McGee back at Greenfield Lake. Matt Mason there on the 10th. And then at the Wilson Center, getting everybody pumped up for the 4th, it's the Symphony's production of Stars and Stripes on the 2nd. So come out tonight to try to win yourself some freebies. Pingo, every Monday night at Mellow Mushroom, Oleander Drive. It is the ticket for free tickets. The new one from the Revivalists on the way, some Talking Heads and more coming up here on The Penguin.
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5: 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No, but we have a Turkish food. 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

said, my name is Sue. 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

0: Heart Stop. It's the new one from the Revivalists here on The Penguin. Their new album, Get It Honest, coming late July. Also in the mix, the Talking Heads, Uh-Oh, Love Comes to Town. Todd Snyder with his rendition of A Boy Named Sue, and the Man in Black himself with that Folsom Prison Blues there at the top. All right, taking a peek at our weather. You know, just warm and sunny is the story. We're low 90s a good bit of the week, more like mid-90s come Friday, but basically low to mid-90s for the week. Chances of storms today, 20%, same thing tomorrow. No chances in Wednesday or Thursday's forecast, 30% chance again in Friday's forecast. There is your week at a glance. Now in your next musical set, your musical forecast, Jim James, Cake, St. Paul, and that new one from Suki Waterhouse on the way here on The Penguin.
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0: Suki Waterhouse, Back in Love, new music here on The Penguin. St. Paul and the Broken Bones in the mix, along with Cake and Jim James of My Morning Jacket at the top. All right, getting close to lunchtime. In fact, Slice of Life opens their doors in about 10 minutes at all four locations if you need to go early. 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Our Artist of the Week feature on the way. We're going to be shining our light on the redheaded stranger, Mr. Willie Nelson, who at 93 has just put out another new album. And we have copies of it on vinyl up for grabs all week long. Stay close by for your chance to win. It's coming up here on The Penguin.
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0: Fade Into You. Of course, the Mazzy Star song done there by Gregory Alan Isakoff featuring Sylvan Esso here on The Penguin. Fish in that set, some Brandi Carlile, and it was Yola taking a ride out in the country there at the top. All right, once more, I will recap for you the free concert tickets being given away tonight. Something we do every Monday night at Mellow Mushroom on Oleander Drive. 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It's Pingo, Oleander Drive, Melon Mushroom, 8 p.m. every week. 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Got the Red Clay Strays and more on the way here on The Penguin.
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0: Mungo Jerry in the summertime here on The Penguin as we have officially arrived into summer. Today, our first full day, yesterday, the solstice and the longest day of the year. So they're going to stay long for a while, but they will actually start getting shorter as of today. You also heard Seals and Croft in there with Summer Breeze and War before that, singing about summer. And that will be a wrap for the morning chill for this Monday. As always, thanks for hanging with us, cruising shotgun here in Penguin Land. I'm Kim, and I also got to give a thank you to Slice of Life, who sponsors this morning show. 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Oh, woe is you. 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Maybe go for pub trivia tonight in Pine Valley or tomorrow in downtown. Lots of TVs, of course, for all the World Cup action, too. Slice has you covered. 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Hope everybody has a great rest of your afternoon. Catch you back here tomorrow to do it all over again. Till then, rock on with the Penguin.
1: If you love something, let it go. 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It's your chance to see some great local musicians, some seasoned, some just starting out. 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We'll see you at the Yacht Club in our new spot at 127 Princess Street.
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0: Johnny Cash by request. Hadn't heard that one in a while. Personal Jesus covering some Depeche Mode. 98.3 The Penguin. Happy Monday to you. Eric with you in the studio. Hoping that yours is treating you well today so far. Started off on a good foot. Got some exercise. Got some outdoor time. Soaking up these summertime temperatures. Our request hour's up and running. 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When we come back, we'll keep it rolling right here on The Penguin.
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0: Anthony's request for some Lucas Nelson and the promise of the real Die Alone, 98.3 The Penguin. Heard Worth's request bouncing around as well. The genius, Mr. Ray Charles, Hit the Road Jack, Stevie Ray Vaughan, Dick Dale with Pipeline bouncing around the set by request. New music, Need to Breathe, Red Clay Strays, Mama Loves Me. In the back of the top, some Elton John for Jay bouncing around. The Ballad of Young Danny. Big thanks to all of you that reach out. A busy Monday. Sometimes the request hour on Monday be a little slower than the other days, but not today. 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

0: Anderson East by request. It's Quit You 98.3 The Penguin. Heard Help in the Set for Jasper. Willie Nelson's Nightlife by request as well in there for Jay. 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

0: It's Beck. Sometimes you gotta do it. Ride Lonesome. 98.3 The Penguin. Eric with you. Tom Petty and the Heartbreakers. Mary Jane's Last Dance. You heard By Request in the set for Craig. Lyle Lovett, a Penguin family favorite and a personal favorite of mine too. If I Had a Boat bouncing around, as well as Lindsey Buckingham for Jim. Live cut. Never Going Back Again. We're 10 after 1. I'm Eric with you. Big thanks goes out to the Goat and Compass, 710 North 4th, laid back and local. Got lots of concerts in full effect downtown. Big weekend down at Live Oak Bank Pavilion last weekend. Anytime you're heading down there for a show, Wilson Center or the Brooklyn Arts Center, the Goat and Compass is going to be your closest full-service bar within walking distance. And again, you're supporting locals, supporting those that support us. 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If you're looking for some free fun, get on out there and play trivia at the Goat and Compass. When we come back, we'll keep the tunes rolling right here on The Penguin.
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0: New music, always, 98.3 The Penguin. It's Let You In from Marlon Funaki. Eric with you here in the studio. You heard Todd Snyder, Rainbow Kitten Surprise, and Ray LaMontagne. Such a simple thing. A warm Monday, but it's that time of year. Officially summertime in the Port City. Glancing at our forecast, pretty much in for more of the same. Summertime temps rest of the week. Temps going to be anywhere from our low 90s to our upper 80s. Low chances of showers each afternoon, but that's how it rolls here in the Port City. When we come back, JJ Gray and Mofro and more right here on The Penguin.
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0: Steven Sanchez. It's Chuck the Money, 98.3 The Penguin. Sturgill Simpson's Brace for Impact in there, as well as number 41, Dave Matthews Band, and J.J. Gray and Mofro. Every minute, about 10 minutes till 2, inviting you out tonight. Mellow Mushroom, Oleander Drive. You know what we do Pingo every single Monday. It's absolutely free to play. I do my best to have you walk out with a smile on your face, whether you win those tickets or not. It kicks off at 8 p.m. Up for grabs tonight. We've got three Greenfield Lake Amphitheater shows, Humphreys McGee, Matt Mason, and Band of Horses with Dinosaur Jr. Train's going to be up the road at the Coastal Credit Music Park mid-July. We got tickets for that tonight, as well as some North Carolina Symphony tickets, always a favorite of folks out there, for their Stars and Stripes show down at the Wilson Center on the 2nd of July. All those up for grabs. Somebody's going to win them. It could be you. But you got to give yourself a chance. Come out and join me tonight. Mellow Mushroom, Oleander Drive for Pingo. I'll kick it off at 8 p.m. Keep it here on The Penguin.
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1: It's Future Birds, 98.3 The Penguin, Fly On, Talking Heads in there with Once in a Lifetime, also The Revivalist, The Soul Fight, and Billy Strings. Got that lead foot back at the top. I'm Eric with you a bit after two. 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
1: Sam Birchfield, it's his latest. It's the last of the Honeybees, 98.3 The Penguin. Mumford & Sons with Just Smoke, Your Blood Can, and River Matthews Sunshine, which we got in abundance today. Little chance of showers as we move through the evening time tonight. Tomorrow, going to be sunny. Temp's going to be in our lower 90s tomorrow. Not quite ready for the upper 90s just yet. Camp, Portugal the Man, and more coming up after this here on The Penguin.
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0: New music, as always, is what you're going to get. 98.3 The Penguin, Oak Crow Medicine Show. It's Last American Waltz. Heard Florence and the Machine with Hunger. Camps, Believe, and Portugal the Man, Modern Jesus, bouncing around in there as well. Big thanks to all of you for being tuned in. Mr. Bo Guns on deck. I got to slide on out. But first, a big thanks goes out to the Goat and Compass, 710 North 4th. Looking for Laid Back and Local, you'll find it. And if you're looking for some fun tonight, they've got free trivia every Monday down at the Goat and Compass in the Brooklyn Arts District. Kicks off at 6:30 p.m. Hope you have a great evening. As always, please be good to each other out in the world. Keep your hands washed, your head up, and keep your ears right here on The Penguin.
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0: Noah Kahn, the Doors. Noah Kahn, Doors here on The Penguin. Not The Doors, although that would be cool too. That's new music for you. It's called Doors officially. There you go. For the record. First Aid Kit with My Silver Lining in that set. Blackberry Smoke. Well, You Got Lucky and Alabama Shakes. Always all right there at the top. My name is Bo. Hope you are doing fantastic. To all the dads out there, I hope you had a great day yesterday. Getting it done. Well deserved, fellas. I know I did. My wife and family made me feel so special, and I'm just feeling loved and feeling extra energized on this beautiful Monday afternoon. We will take a short break. Your homegrown music spotlight on the way. Dubtown Cosmonauts with Love Babe. I've got some Grateful Dead, some Brandi Carlile, and more. Lock it in.
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0: Goose. Good to be here on the Penguin. Brandi Carlile with the joke in that set, the good old Grateful Dead with Casey Jones, and it was Dubtown Cosmonauts, local music, your homegrown music spotlight with the tune Love Babe, courtesy of Julia's Florist. You got the afternoon drive, all brought to you by our friends at Solancha. Gotten down there to take in some World Cup action. It is insane down there. No matter what the game is, the vibe is electric, if you will. We'll take a short pause for the cause. My Morning Jacket, Donovan Frankenreiter, Tyler Childers, Mount Joy, and more headed your direction.
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0: the man, ain't it grand? It's Brother Wallace, new music here on The Penguin. You too, where the streets have no name. We heard from The Sacred Souls. We heard from Red Clay Strays, and it was Bob Marley and the Wailers, No Woman, No Cry. They're at the top Monday night, tonight at 8 o'clock. Checks my time. Yeah, that's right, 8 o'clock, the Mellow Mushroom. It's our version of bingo. It's Pengo. You can win tickets each and every Monday night. This specific evening, Band of Horses with Dinosaur Jr. Those tickets have long since been sold out, but you can win them tonight. So if you're looking for a miracle, this is your place to get hooked up for free. Umphrey's McGee tickets up for grabs. Matt Mason, another one sold out. 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

0: That set, Lone Bellows. Then came The Morning and Fish, Down with Disease, there at the top of the set here on the Afternoon Drive, all brought to you by Solancha, the pint-sized pub downtown, 7 North Front Street, right next to Front Street Brewery. Andy Frasco in the UN on the way, some Neil Young, some Michael Kiwanuka, and more. Keep it right here.
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0: That is Miss Anna Ash remaking Lucinda Williams Righteously with a little kind of trap drum beat there, giving the song a whole new vibe and feel and life right here on the Penguin. Tedeschi Trucks Band with Future Soul in that set. Michael Kiwanuka's Love and Hate. How much can we tolerate? Really, seriously. Neil Young's Harvest Moon there at the top, and Andy Frasco and the UN with Love Hard. My name is Bo. Hope you're having yourself a fantastic start to your work week. Thanks again for stopping by. I'll be with you for another hour or so. We'll take a short break. Black Pumas on the way. Some Maggie Rogers, Sierra Farrell, some Spoon, and more. Lock it in.
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0: That's the music of Spoon, Two Sides, Monsieur Valentin here on the Penguin. Sierra Farrell with a cover of Years in that set. Steve Earle's Copperhead Road, Maggie Rogers with Want Want, and it was the Black Pumas Fire. They're at the top here on the Afternoon Drive. My name is Bo. We've got brand new music and the title track to the Goose record, Big Modern, on the other side. It's kind of got, I don't know, Dire Straits, Money for Nothing vibes. You tell me. Lock it in. It's on the other side.
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0: If you love something, let it go. It'll come back even better. Hi, this is Fred from the Yacht Club. We're back and better than ever at our new location at 127 Princess Street. 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It's on the first and third Sunday of every month from 4 to 7 on the Bougie Night stage. It's your chance to see some great local musicians, some seasoned, some just starting out. 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

0: Warren Haynes Band, It's Sick of My Shadow, right here on The Penguin. Also heard from Dave Matthews Band with the classic Best of What's Around, The Stones, Sympathy for the Devil there at the top. Don't forget, tonight, 8 o'clock, it is Pingo, our version of bingo. Eric will be your host. 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You can get those miracle tickets to see Band of Horses with Dinosaur Jr. That show long since has sold out, but Eric's got the tickets tonight. We'll be back with Michigander and a whole lot more. Lock it in.
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1: There's a difference between grabbing a bite to eat and eating with a purpose. At Zeke Smash, you'll find a simple menu that only includes the best. The perfect smash burger, a chicken sandwich that rivals your Italian grandma's cutlets, a black bean and beet burger that'll make anyone a vegetarian, for the afternoon at least. And they all come with habit-forming, hand-cut fries. But also get a side of those cheese curds, too. Because at Zeke Smash, 5% of all profits go directly to fight childhood cancer. So don't just grab a bite. Do some good while eating good. Eat with a purpose at Zeke Smash on 17th Street in the Cargo District.
2: 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Plus, music bingo Mondays with Jason Jackson, Wednesday cornhole, Thursday trivia, pub grub from the extra mile every night, and $4 Mountain Time drafts every day. 7 Mile Post is your neighborhood bar, no matter what neighborhood you're from. 7 Mile Post, Market Street in Ogden.
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